0: My music radio.
1: Albanian music only.
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0: 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So five more Babylon come now treating me like a terrorist. But God has the power gun down the air. Love and joy we are praying.
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Bad girl, you a move like a Porsche. 3-4, 3-4, straight out to Bofsha. Ding, ding, ding, wine for me. 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
1: Nuk u for jam, this is God's plan. Nuk u for jam, this is God's plan. Vjen, ku a përzdo sen.